And you know damn well nobody wants to be fought. This play is gonna show how the pigs react when the people start to take community control over what belongs to them and liberate it back.

came home from work one day and caught his best friend in the hall with his wife. They had all day to go to bed. Pulled out a .45 and shot both of them. Next morning, his friend went down to the jail. He said, "Fred, don't take it so hard." He said, "It could have been worse." He said, "What you mean it could have been worse?" He said, "Man, two people dead. I might get the electric chair. You tell me it could have been worse?" He said, "Yeah, baby, it could have been worse." He said, "What you mean?" He said, "Hell, if you'd have came Thursday instead of Friday, you'd have gotten me too."

8-track stereo, color TV in every room, and can snort a half a piece of dope every day. It's the American dream, nigga. Well, ain't it? I know it's a rotten game. The only one the man left us to play. And that's a stone cold truth.

Bumping Mozzie in the Maserati. Allegedly, they say my little Relly caught a body. My city going stupid, manny. Little niggas in the pen going super crazy. Runners over the stove, giving slight twirls with hoes that powder they nose with that white girl. Four-door Porsches and polo horses. Golf courses, teriyaki swordfish, exotic fortress, gangster gun game, my blammer aim, damage a frame, like the paper at the gun range, I'm sun blazing, cross the line, I might down ya, that's why I feel at home around the chain lifters and body counters, heavy-handed henchmen, victorious vigilant, still killing shit, it's pretty boy militants, these rappers is a fucking joke.

0: fashion.
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0: Wasn't for this, then I'd still be chucking. I'm still chucking. It's just nothing is getting tucking. Words is like coke, I'm used to cooking. Like aftershots, niggas is used to booking. Saw so much that I cannot be shooken. My goons follow cause I know the way. Train to go fast with no delay. Keep a shooter with a throwaway. 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

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Yeah. 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

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Learn a couple words, you might even get to do it. 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Leave me in the dark with a match and a prism. You got a diploma, but gotta get paid. You laughing and smiling, but that's in the change. You could be the death of me.